0: Country Fair. Hey, you know that.
1: She's country.
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Maybe our first album, I don't know. This is written by a friend of ours named Stuart Wright. This is called

0: Recognize any of those?
1: Oh, yeah. So many people in there, and they're so good.
0: You recognize that lick you taught me?
1: That I stole from Jerry Reed.
0: Not going to take credit for that one.
1: No, I won't. I won't. I steal a lot of my material.
0: Yeah. I thought you always said you borrowed it.
1: Well, I do, but because I forget.
0: That's good. If you're going to steal something, forget where you got it.
1: That's right. How's your dog?
0: He's not playing guitar yet.
1: Okay. I know that's right.

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I'm searching till I find you once again. Searching for you in the chill of winter. I'm thinking back to how our love began.

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Hey, hey, hey. Small town America, baby. We're going driving around.

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It was all pretty sad, a cheap county fair, with a few old rides, but there was ponies there. Well, the ponies stunk and the air was still in that dusty circle behind the Ferris wheel. This old guy smelling a smoking rum swung me up and set me down on one. 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

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You can do it. 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You can make it. You can do whatever you want to do. Just keep trying, but you gotta keep trying. Try and try again. God bless all of you.

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But I can't justify it, there's no easy